0: note has a story, and every beat has a groove.
1: 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That's a salsa orchestra. Run away. 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

haven't you heard? 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If I had, I would have taken you out for a nice vanilla latte. Yeah, I really would. Weekend's here, my friends. Have you got, you know, some time free on Sunday? Why don't you check out Paul Rochester's show on Sunday?

John Cutler featuring E-Man. It's yours. It sure is on JFSR. The whole station is built for you, the listener, you know, because you deserve it. The story continues.

0: soul searching. 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Last half an hour of the show.
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0: But don't worry, that half an hour can be big, and it's gonna be. 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

0: 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I could do another 24 hours, I can assure you. I might do, in fact. No, I've got to give way to the next wonderful presenter. It's been absolutely fantastic having your company. I really, really appreciate it. If you want to catch me again, listen to the show, you can do on Mixcloud. 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But you know where to catch me every Friday, 10 till 12, my friends. It's a sad, but I've got to say goodbye. Take care of yourselves, be who you are, and hey, let's be careful out there. I can leave you George Benson. The world is a ghetto. Take care. See you next week.
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6 p.m. London time, and this is the moment you've been waiting for. 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My name is DJ MF. I'm broadcasting from the Good Web Studios in the JFSR headquarters, Central Europe. I like it for Friday. We're staying in the groove, we're staying in the funk, y'all. So prepare yourself and get ready for amazing tracks from the last 5 decades or so. So wherever you're listening on this beautiful planet right now, we are

amazing artist. So prepare yourself and get ready for songs from Eric B and Rakim, Cool Moe D, Jack Graham, LMX, Princess, The Affair, DJ Prince Ice, Chaka Khan, Destiny's Child, Logic, Coolio, Special Effects, New Power Generation.

Don't forget the old school hip hop. And play this one for ages. Cool Mo D. How you like me now? This is Jazz Funk Soul Radio. How you doing? Let's keep it in the mix.

Jackie Graham, Set Me Free. And this one is the Dance Till You Drop mix. James Owen, Full Effect, 986 in the mix. So we're having a party. Time to jam, y'all. Let's have some fun on the one.

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Having a good time, enjoying the summertime. I've chosen a track from Princess. Massive success from 1985. Say I'm your number one. So let me present you the Wicked Mix. 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
1: Oh my goodness. 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Can you feel it? Roger, Troutman, everybody get up. Let's jump to 99.1. So it's your turn right now. Get up.

we were saying in the 90s. So let me take you on a fantastic voyage. And please welcome one all-time Lakeside classic. This is Coolio.

In the mix with Kooliel. Big shout out to Jonathan Gabriel having a good time, having a barbecue. Listen to Jazz Funk Soul Radio. Cheers, my friend. So let me take you on a fantastic voyage. Second time. You're just listening to the Timber Mix.

touch of jazz on this week's Funky Friday. Is this cooler one? This is the sound of Special Effects. Tracks entitled Butterfly and released in 2001 on the album called For Crying Out Loud. Special Effects on this week's Funky.

That's a beautiful track from a beautiful lady. Vanessa Williams, The Comfort Zone, 1991. In the mix with the Fatback Band, I Found Love in 83. It's the remix.

0: And this one is going out to the lovely disco dancing Sylvie, gemini in Germany, enjoying the sounds of jazz funk to radio on this wonderful summer Friday. This is the sound of the Love Unlimited Orchestra, high step and hip dressing fella. And if you like this kind of groove, keep it locked to Jazz Funk Soul Radio. Because right after me, from 8 to 10 p.m., there will be live and interactive with the audience. My amazing wingman, who knows everything about D-I-S-C-O, I call him Dr. Disco, better known as Robbie Collins. Presenting his latest edition of the Global Village, 8 to 10 p.m. on Jazz Funk Soul Radio. So keep it locked to Jazz Funk Soul Radio. Don't touch that dial. Don't touch it at mouse. You won't regret it. Disco dancing time from 8 to 10 p.m. live in the mix. This is Jazz Funk Soul Radio. High stepping, hip dressing with the Love Unlimited Orchestra. And the world is jamming. I like it. And before this one, the Fatback Band with an all-time classic from 83, I Found Lovin'.
1: A shimmering shape suddenly appears out of thin air. A shape that takes on human form, finally crystallizing into focus, revealing itself to be none other than
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I don't forget, if you like what you tell your family, your friends, your colleagues and neighbors, your cats and dogs, this is how we do it. The Friday Party crew has taken control. And this next track is dedicated and going out to my wonderful daughter and our amazing girlfriend. They are on the way to a Harry Styles concert over there in Amsterdam. Hopefully having a good time. Love you to the moon and back. Let me present you a track from Jade. And it's called Out With The Girls. Have some fun with Harry Styles. Let's jump to 1992. The album's called Jade To The Max. This is Jade.

out with the girls tonight. Also big shout out to Steven Gemino there in Southern California. Hey, how you doing, my funky brother? And hey, you're still locked in, listening to the house radio station Town Javis.

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1: 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What has changed? 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
1: 1989 versus 2026. What has changed? Fight the power. In the mix with the Run DMC Peter Piper routine. Instrumental from 1986. It's Jazz Funk Soul Radio. And now, ladies and gentlemen, let me take you back in time, back in time, back in time. Back to the late 60s, believe it or not. I was 3 years old when they released this track. It's the sound of the meters.

No one's remember as long as Cruiser makes it for you. 89.5 FM live in the mix right here on Jazz Funk Soul Radio. Keeping it in the groove. Like my other wingman, Matt Hemans from New Zealand. From 10 to midnight.

Big shout out to Billy Anavunch, Gemma Rudian, Skopje, Macedonia, also Gemma to side, Paul Collins. Not to forget JC Junior Cogan in the house. How you doing, my funky brother? This Jazz Funk's already on this beautiful summer Friday.

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Alice Williams. 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And adjusted the 12-inch special version on your hottest radio station.

haven't heard this one for ages. This is the Macho Man MC Romeo. Take it back to 1989 on the Tandem label. Simply called Aw, Freak Out. And this one was the Street Mix.

the World. In the mix with the Macho Man MC Romeo and Salt and Pepper. This is how we do it. It's all about variety. It's all about having a good time with the right kind of music. Sounds good. Feels good. Jazz, Funk, Soul, Radio. All right, ladies and gentlemen, that's all from me on this week's Funky Friday. Hope you've enjoyed the last of Guys and Guide, and hope to meet you next Friday for another episode of Pure.

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10: 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Soulstar. Soulstar.

Also like to say good morning. Also like to say good afternoon and a good evening, depending where you are on this beautiful globe. You got myself the Funky Salsa here on Jazz Funk Soul Radio for another weekly installment of the Strictly 100% Vinyl Groove Show. Taking up to the beautiful hours of 12 o'clock with some Jazz Funk Soul Boogie, Disco and some rare grooves. Tune in the background, Dynasty. And I've just begun to love you. Well, it's a big massive shout going out to Mark Chappell for the last two wicked show, mate.

Welcome aboard. We know we love our South Soul. Big shout going out to Danger Driscoll, thanking you. You've been around for a while. Welcome back. Shout also going out to Joshua Jacobs. Shout also to Philip CS. Hope you're alright, mate.

this is Roy Ayres. Shout out to Nicky Soul Function. Where are you, mate? Get it ready.

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Drive carefully. Also, a shout out to Miss Lurie. How are you?

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Also, shout out to Selena Tan. Thanking you.

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Hopefully I'll see you next week. Shout also going out to Sylvan. Shout also going out to Paul Sellen. So this is Patrice Russian, Never Gonna Give You Up. Shout also going out to Mark. How are you?

0: to the great Renee and Angela. 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Big shout out to Mr. Joel Charles, how are you? I see you change it to your teammate. Not sure, guys, not sure what's going on there. Shout out again to the lovely Lisa. 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

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I'm gonna keep you available about this tempo up until the hour. Big shout out to Roy. Your name was mentioned the other day in a conversation. Hope you're all right. 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

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And I tell you, peeps, if you love your sax, this is the tune for you.

It's an absolute tune. Here we are in and out tonight. So the track is called I Just Can't Give You Up. I missed it, Merlin. Coming out on the Capitol label.

This is Brenda Taylor. Shout out to Hugh. Thank you for looking after this one for me. That's the name of the track.

Gotta say a big shout out to John. Shout out to Yvonne Felix, a little bit late.

the band called Search. And I like the way you funk with me. Shout out to Lynn Marshall. Shout also going out to all of the Mixcloud crew. He's been doing it with me every Thursday. Sometimes was on a Wednesday. Also did a few Saturdays.

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Rare grooves. Tunes that make your body move. 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You can also catch me on Facebook. That's Soul Function London. Go on there, I'll send you an invite. Oh, yeah. You sent me an invite. I don't know who you are. Social media.

So this is One Way and Mr. Groove. This is Shy Lights, track called Bottoms Up.

This is Crown Heights Affair. The track called Dance, Lady Dance.

So this is Tony Rello. The shout out to Kevin.

on Absolute Classic. Then I'll make them like they used to. So going out to all the jazz funk super funkers, the 1-0 clubbers, the cat's whiskerers, the Saxon taverners.

Club People, it takes me to say a fantastic day of a super, super week and a great, great, great weekend. Be safe, and I shall see you guys and girls next week here on the Strictly 100% Vinyl Groove Show here on Jazz Funk Soul Radio. People, it's been fantastic. Thank you so much for your ears. Gonna leave you with this fantastic tune. See you guys and girls soon.

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Oh, what a cracking day today, eh? And it's hotting up even further. Fantastic! Just hotting up for the bank holiday weekend.

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All I want you to do is kick back if you're already home, pull that first one, let that big sigh out. And if you're on your way home from work, just make sure you get in safely, all right? 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

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Okay, yeah, Millie Scott and Every Little Bit. 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How was your week? 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Make sure you do. It's very, very important. You need to let that big old sigh out and just say to yourself, it's the weekend. And it's a long one as well. And then, so, you know, yeah, whatever you're doing this weekend, make sure you do it to the fullest, to the max. Okay, big up to early shout-outs. Who we got? We got Mum. Hi, Mum. My Mum. Big up to my two sisters, to Yulita and to Avril. Big up to my two sons, Sparky and to Nathan. Sparky, I hope everything is going okay. Big up to all my grandchildren as well, to including Lorette and the kids. Big up to all the Atkinson crew as well. How you doing? I hope you guys are all very well. Pat, Jackie, Rob, and all of the crew. And big up to Ursula Hurley as well. I know you are listening in already, and that's superb. Okay, I'll tell you a little bit about the show right after this.

his music lives on, doesn't it? Frankie Beverly and Maze. Joy and Pain. Okay, a little bit about the show this week. It's going to be a show for a bank holiday, so we're going to ease you into this bank holiday weekend. There's going to be a lot of cool type soul, like what I've just played. I'm going to play some real nice slow soul as well. We've got all the usual features this week. We've got mix and match. I'll do that around about 5 o'clock. That's a very, very good mix and match this week. And also we'll do Soul in a Corner. And of course we'll have a nice little helping of reggae as well. So yeah, it'll be that cool kind. You know when you're driving and the wind is down and, you know, like the sunshine today and you've got your arm on the thing, that type of soul, you know? All right. Okay, Willie Pivahale.

Move On. Oh, I remember buying that all them years back, and I'm thinking, what a wonderful 12-inch that was. Okay, big up, who have we got? Big up to my good friend John Gabriel. I do hope you are, if you're not already home, you're on your way home, you need to get home safely, and you need to be out in the garden and pouring that first one. Big up to Jan and Jude Oakley as well. And big up to all of my Domino's crew, and big up to all the Spencer crew as well, to Terry, Andrew, Jerome, Bernie, and all of the crew. Okay, let's have a little bit of Maxwell. I love this.

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1: Wow, it certainly isn't raining. The sun is definitely shining. And it's shining straight through the studio window. So, yeah, wonderful. What a beautiful day. Okay, big up to Bob Robertson and his good lady, Helen. Bob is up there in Maxi, fellow presenter here on the station on JFSR. And he presents a show on a Tuesday called Soulful Sunrise. It's on a little bit early. It's at 8 o'clock, 8 till 10. But he does put all his shows up on Mixcloud. So, I mean, if it is a little bit too early, you can get it, catch it back over up on Mixcloud. And listen, yeah, wonderful, a wonderful show. So, yeah, check it out. Soulful Sunrise, Tuesdays, 8 till 10. Okay, big up to Donella, Jimmy, and, of course, the wonderful, wonderful LaToya. Big up to Linville, my good friend, Lucy, and to Brenda. Big up to Marvin, Donio, and the kids. And also big up to Blacks and to Kevron. Okay, yeah, first delve into the reggae box this evening.

Yeah, loving the vibe. Midnight Star and Curious. Big up to all the Reading crew, the Reading Massive. I know you listening every week, and I do appreciate your ears. Big up to Sandra, Yvonne, to Sarita, Soraya, and all of the Reading crew as well.

Oh, that is a real summery tune, isn't it? Is summery really a word? Yeah, a tune that you would play in the summer. Hanging on string, loose ends. Okay, right, I've got a few shout-outs. Big up to Senior Rattus at work and his good lady, Nikki. He knows why we call him Rattus. Big up to all of the Manchester crew as well, to Judy Phillip, to Sonia, Frank, Floyd, Rodney, Lorraine. Big up to Linda and Trevor. Big up to my cousin up there, Michael, as well. I know you're listening every week. And big up to Julia and to Pamela. Okay, we're going to do a mix and match right after this. So you have been pre-warned to make sure that you get your glasses replenished, whatever your favourite tipples are. Okay, yeah, take a listen to this. I really like it. It's a... by a lady called Renee Crawford, and it's called My Own Melody.

That deserves some airplay, doesn't it? My Own Melody, Renee Crawford. Oh, wicked track. Love it. Love it. Taking me nicely into Mix and Match. For those of you who are not familiar with Mix and Match, what we do is we take a track and then we play its alternative. It's four tracks back to back. Normally it's a soul for a reggae. Sometimes it can be a soul for a soul or a pop for a soul or even a pop for a reggae. So we do four tracks back to back. So we play a track and then we play its alternative. Okay, have you got your favourite tipples? Have you got your rum and cokes? Have you got your vodka and oranges? Have you got your vodka and lemonades or even a brandy? It could be a Hennessy. It could be a Remy Martin. Whatever your favourite tipple is, you need to get it now. It could also be just a cup of tea or a cup of herbal tea. It could be even a mocha or a latte or even a cappuccino. Whatever your favourite tipple is, you need to get it now. I will give you a little while longer. I'm going to big up all of my London Massive. Big up to Dwayne, Ryan and Joel. D, I just spoke to you not so long ago. I know all you guys are well. Big up to my great nephews and my great nieces. Big up to Verna and to Gransfield as well, and to Des and Ison. Big up to all the Dash crew. Judy, I hear you're eating some cuckoo. Make sure that you've got some okra slush with it, please. Big up to Colin, Biggie and to Mags as well. Big up to Andrea, Joyce and Junie, and big up to my good friend Mr. Colin Cross. Okay, have you got your favourite tipples? You need to be in your favourite space, wherever that may be. It could be in the patio, today certainly you could be out in the garden, you could be on your sun lounger if you've got a nice hot tub or whatever you've got. Wherever your favourite space is, you need to be in that favourite space. You need to be relaxed. You need to have your favourite tipple in your hand. You need to close your eyes. And we'll do Mix and Match.

Told you it was a good one, didn't I? We started with the Chai Lights, Living in the Footsteps of Another Man. That reggae cut there was Dennis Brown. And that soul cut for this, Waiting in Vain, is Nicole Henry. That was wicked, wasn't it? Oh, I really like that. Of course, needing no introduction whatsoever. Bob Marley and the Wailers.

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I don't think none of us have. Okay, big up to all the Birmingham posse, to Andrew Patty, Twinny Ranks, Tipper, Kay, Aunt Colleen. I must congratulate, you know, even though it pains me to say it, but well done, Villa. Fantastic, Europa League champions. And, they've had a fantastic season, really. Uri Emery, he's a big manager. And big up to our very own Mr. Tony G, Mr. Tony Garner. Big up to Steve and to Monique as well. You guys listening every week, and I do appreciate your ears. Big up to my good friend Ricky and his wife Kathy. And big up to my brother from another mother, Mr. Kevin Phillips. Okay, right. I promised you some soul. Take a listen to this.

yeah, Beyonce's take on Etta James is I'd Rather Go Blind. And if you haven't seen that film, Cadillac Records, go take a look. Very, very good film. And before that, that was a tune called I Love Me by Joy Rhodes. Wicked tune. Really, really nice. Okay, yeah, we're sticking with that kind of cool soul feel, getting us nicely ready for the bank holiday weekend. This is a little bit of Kem.

Yeah, that's nice, isn't it? That's Kem. And You're On My Mind. Okay, we got shout-outs going out to my very, very good friend, Oscar. I know you listen in every week, and I do appreciate your ears. Big up to my good friend up there in Nottingham, Mr. Anthony McFarlane. Big up to Robin Haynes and Danny Love, fellow presenters. And big up to Yui, Carmen, Chevelle, and, of course, Anaya and Olu as well. And big up to Graham Hughes and his wife, Jane. Yeah, down in Devizes, and big up to the May crew as well, Delia, Annie, and all of the crew, and big up to Violet V as well. Okay, yeah, we're going to have the second delve into the reggae box this evening.

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1: Yeah, Jazz Funk Soul Radio. I do not know where the time goes on a Friday. Yeah, we had two from the reggae box. We had Bam Bam. That was Chakademus and Pliers. And before this one before just now was If Love Is So Nice, Junior Kelly. Okay, I think what we'll do Soul in the Corner right after this. So you have been pre-warned to make sure those vessels, those drinking vessels, are replenished, okay? Soul in the Corner coming up and right after this.
2: I think this is funny.

premium vodka, or, I don't know, a Grey Goose, a Belvedere. It could be a Hennessy or even a Courvoisier or even a Rémy Martin. Whatever your favourite tipple is, you need to get it now. We got shout-outs to all the Oldham crew, to Faye, Terry and all of the Oldham Massive. And big up to all my Huddersfield crew as well, Mikey Shazza, Jeff Plummer, and all of the crew up there in Huddersfield. Okay, have you got your favourite tipples? Are you in your favourite space? You need to have your favourite tipple in your hand. 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

soul in a corner. Oh, The Intruders, I Want to Know Your Name. 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And that was the album version, I Want to Know Your Name. 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And remember, nobody ever put soul in a corner.

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0: Yes, and I really do thank you today for making me a part of your musical journey. Oh, it was absolute fun. It was that summer type of feel to the show today. I still got a few shout-outs who I haven't shouted out. Big up to my very good friend, Mr. Jim Nix, and his mum. I hope you guys are okay. Big up to the Dean of Canada as well. And big up to my cousins across the pond, to Akira, Kenichi, Takio, and to Fumio. And big up to Stella up there in Lowestoft. So, yes, I do hope that the weekend is a good one. We've got the heat, we've got some sun, so we've got to enjoy it. I'm doing a little all-dayer thing on Sunday, so, yeah, I will be occupied. But, yes, make sure you have a wonderful, wonderful bank holiday weekend. Enjoy it. Try and get yourselves out in the sun. Do look after one another as well, because, you know, there still are people out there that are vulnerable, and, you know, any of your family members or friends or guys that you haven't got in touch with for a while, please make sure you do, because, you know, none of us know what we're going through. So, yeah, it's very, very important that we look after one another, especially in the way the climate is right now. Okay, so have a blessed bank holiday weekend. No works on Monday. Great. And in turn, have a wonderful, wonderful week. I'll see you all next week. So, yes, make sure that you enjoy. Bless it.

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Tidings for Rochester, aka Rochie One, and welcome to a new edition of the Soul Food To Go Show. I'm calling it Morning Dance. So let's see. Apologies for the delay. I won't go into the dramatics, but I'm here live, and let's see if we can muddle our way through to the top of the hour of 10 o'clock. Okay, so Morning Dance is what it is. Let's ease you into this extremely to be anticipated hot summer's day. Yeah, a great way to start the day.

0: 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It's a bird.
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from his album Come Morning, quite appropriately, Mr. Grover Washington Jr. and Little Black Samba. I was loving it, and I hope you did too. So just easing you into your Saturday morning. London's weather, London and the South Eat today, partly cloudy to start the day, but the cloud clears to give away to a very warm or hot for most, with prolonged sunny spells, maximum temperature of a decent 30 degrees Celsius. And Sunday, another hot day with temperatures continuing to rise, dry and sunny, with the wind remaining light, maximum temperature of 31 degrees Celsius. So yeah, we're kind of getting into that kind of South American weather.

Kettle, or Tommy Cole. The legend that is Gilberto Gil. So yeah, that kind of salsa weather in the UK. And we can expect it to last until at least Tuesday. So yeah, that's something definitely to look forward to. So Rochi, well, I'm going to try and squeeze in as much as I can, given the technical problems that I had earlier. But if you want to get in contact, you can join us on our family Facebook page, JFSR Family Group Facebook page. You can join me, Paul.Rochester, on Facebook. We're also on Mixcloud Live, if that's your bag. We're on Instagram, JFSR on Instagram. And yeah, see if we can get connected. But let's go with this bad boy. This is the sound of Solo and a track called Blowing Your Mind here on JFSR, Jazz Funk Soul Radio, the home of jazz, funk and soul. Good morning, wherever you are in the world.

what a great track from a group called Solo. Had a lot of potential. I think they've released two albums. But this one, standout track, blowing my mind. Okay, so Rochi 1, rocking your radio till the top of the hour of 10 o'clock. It's funny because I'm in a new surrounding and I'm setting up the equipment and had everything set up, and then all of a sudden things started to go Pete Tong. And it's always technology's great. We turn on taps, expect water. We turn on lights, switches, and we expect lights. But when it goes wrong, it's really not that good. So today, I'm hopefully going to bring you a soul birthday, a couple of tracks by a giant, a couple of famous birthdays I want to share with you a little bit later. Might get into the Saturday morning pictures thing if I can. And also, I'll be doing a version conversion. See if I can fit in a version conversion. But it is warm outside and a lot of barbecues will be firing up this weekend. Extended big weekend, bank holiday weekend in the UK. Step up, Gene Khan.

great band Maze, featuring Mr. Frankie Beverly. And Before I Let Go, the Eminem remix. And Before I Let Go, let me tell you, Neil SG is up with Soul Spectrum between 10 and 12. Monk's Distinction, the Dance Edition between 12 and 4. Bert Hergis, Soul Vibrations between 4 and 6. Nick Averist, Message in the Music, 6 and 8. And we round off things nicely. Paul Hobson, PH5, brings us the Saturday Soul Club.

after this it's Rochie One with hopefully a new show, Morning Dance, between 8 and 10 a.m. on Saturday morning. I hope this sunny and hot weekend finds you.

Okay, so hopefully we've got rid of the gremlins and I can give you a proper broadcast until the top of the hour of 10 o'clock. But the Premier League comes to the end this weekend. Arsenal have managed to wrap up the Premier League title. They've got business to take care of with Paris Saint-Germain next week. So I wonder if they've got their groove back. History's been made all over the place in football terms. So let's see if the Gunners can win the Champions League.

the Players Association title track from their album We Got the Groove. So Arsenal have taken care of business, part one. I think it's in Budapest, the Champions League final. Let's hope they can finish the job off, get past PSG and make it a double. Okay, because of the technical difficulties, I only can bring you out certain items. But there is a massive birthday. Gerald Maxwell Rivera. Maxwell, record producer. She is his birthday today. Or celebrates his birthday today. One of the massive creators and instigators of the Neo Soul movement. Rose to prominence in the late 1980s. So let's hear something from the great man. Born on this day, 1973.

the legend that is Maxwell. Birthday boy today, born on this day 1973, Gerald Maxwell Rivera. So yeah, loving that. Matrimony was the track. Okay, also on this day, General Johnson of Chairman of the Board would have been his birthday, born on this day 1941, but we lost him in October 2010. My name's Paul Rochester, aka Rochy One, and this is a morning dance, hopefully a new show for your Saturday morning entertainment. Okay, let's pull out another giant. This is the master that is Leroy Hudson. And Get to Me, and you'll get to this. Rochy One, keeping it sweet and keeping it soulful on JFSR Jazz

is Leroy Hudson from his album Closer to the Source. Get to this and you'll get to me. So everyone is warming up for the World Cup. The entertainment takes place on starts on the 11th of June, and I am really looking forward to it. ITV have announced their lineup. Gary Neville, Roy Keane, Patrick Vieira are among high-profile names to lend their insight and expertise throughout the competition, while the network has gone and landed ex-Spurs boss Ange Pogliatu. Mark Pugacz and Laura Woods are set to lead the coverage, with Pugacz taking lead for England matches. IT have gone all out and will be based in studios in New York, with a dramatic view of the Brooklyn Bridge and Big Apple's iconic skyline. Wow. The channel's approach is a stark contrast to the BBC, who will not have a studio in the US and are planning to be sending their top pundits until the quarterfinals. So yeah, the BBC just can't seem to do anything right. But keeping it nice and easy on a Saturday morning, this is Keith Eatman and a track called I Thought About You.

very talented Keith Edmund and I Thought About Love. Love it, love it, love it. Roshi One, keeping it sweet to the top of the hour of 10 o'clock. Don't forget, Neil SG will be up with Soul Spectrum following me. But we are expecting 30 plus degrees in London for the next 3 or 4 days. This is Mr. Bobby Glover.

0: Mr. Bad, Bobby Glover, and Bright Skies and Sunny Days here on JFSR Jazz Funk Soul Radio. My name's Paul Rochester, aka Rochie One, and that was a morning dance of sorts. Technology kind of got the better of me, but hopefully we can get it right. All being well, I'm back on the block tomorrow with my Soul Food To Go show with Virgin Conversion, Rewind the Track, some soul birthdays and anniversaries, and so much more. Okay, so wherever you are in the world, hopefully you can enjoy the sunshine, particularly if you're in the UK. We're expecting 30 plus degrees, beating some of the European other nations. So Rochie One, I'm out of here. I'm going to leave you with one more. Don't forget Nilesh G is up next with Soul Spectrum. So I'm out of here. I'm going to leave you with something from Mystic Merlin from back in the day. Take care, stay safe until the next journey.
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Many thanks to Paul Rochester for the last couple of hours. Morning Dance should be back at this time next week, 8 until 10. Have a wonderful weekend, Paul. Welcome to the Jazz Soul Spectrum Show with me, Nilesh, right here on JFSR.co. Another Saturday, a beautiful, glorious Saturday. We're in for a magnificent bank holiday weekend right here in the United Kingdom, because the sun has truly, truly come out. And you know what happens when the sun comes out? Blokes go into the pub with their shorts and t-shirts on and get drunk the whole weekend. That's what normally happens, anyway. Hope you're good and having a wonderful day so far. That was a track called Maiden Voyage by a quartet out of Minneapolis from 2024. The name of that band was Alliance. Of course, Maiden Voyage was the composition of Herbie Hancock way back in 1967, I think it was. And it's one of the most covered jazz tracks of all time. Here's another wonderful version from 1978 by Mark Murphy from his album The Jazz Singer. This is pure class. JFSR.co. Good to have you on board.

Mark Murphy from 1978 and a great, great take on Maiden Voyage. JFSR.co, the Jazz Soul Spectrum Show. Many thanks again to Paul Rochester, Rochi One. He'll be back next week from 8 until 10. Mr. Leroy Hudson.

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0: Damn, it's cold.

Mr. LV Johnson, and We Belong Together, the title track of his 81 album. Before that, the great Bobby Womack and How Could You Break My Heart. Everyone loves that song, don't they? The LV Johnson album, I regret not buying it when they reissued it in 2019. For now, get it later, and now you can't get it for love or money. 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This is Kem, and you're on my mind, you know.

Oopsie Daisy. That's Kem, and You're On My Mind. It's got a brand new album. It's about to drop. I don't know when. It's going to drop very soon. There was a single that was released from the album, but a brand new album imminently. I hope it's not too late. I'm contradicting myself, and I imminently hope it's not too... Anyway, there is an album due very soon. I hope it's not going to be very, very late. Next track, big shout going out to Mike McDonald. He...

I'm not even going to attempt to pronounce the name in Brazilian, in Portuguese, but in English it means let me find you or let me meet you. There you go. Something that I've been waiting for ages and ages and ages, finally dropped through the letterbox all the way from Japan. I'm so glad to have this one in my collection now on vinyl. Pepe Link, Vem Menina. The Jazz Soul Spectrum Show, Nilesh. Good morning if you're in the garden. How you doing?

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1: Come with me now. 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
0: It's a beautiful version by Emiliano Santiago of this track as well. Of course, it sounds very similar to Tanya Marie's original Come With Me Now. From the brand new album Zed Soul. Album's called These Worlds. Just dropped maybe about 10 days

Amar Naik and Zed Soul. And another Love Adele from the brand new album called These Worlds. It's been quite a few years since...

to Nick Marr. And Decock, she's going to be starting very, very shortly, the first Monday of the month. So that's June. That's going to be from 2 till 4. That's right, isn't it, Dee? 2 till 4? Is it 2? No, 4 till 6. Is it 4 till... I'm going to check and let you know. I should know because I set it all up. But you know what? My brain is like a sieve at the moment. Right. Welcome, Dee.

0: Bill Summers and Coming to My Life from 1977. Feel the Heat is the name of the album. And this one was released a couple of months ago from Malachi and Frankie of Dynamite Cuts. Louise Marshall and the B-side of a track of a seven that they've released, and the track is called And I Was Like. Really, really nice. Both sides are very, very good. Right, going to go for a short ad break, and I'm going to be back on the other side with some really nice music.
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2001, and Sally, straight out of Japan, and a nice version of Sea Winds, He Loves You. Good morning to JT Turner, to Mark Harris, good morning to Lloyd Essen, to Neil Longway Higgins, good morning. Mark Harris, how you doing? Sally White, to Heather, how you doing? Susan Owen at work, tuned in, good morning. Big shout out to Tex James as well. And everyone else who's out there, good morning to you. It's the Jazz Soul Spectrum Show with Nilesh on JFSR.co on this bank holiday weekend. Got some gig info for you coming up very soon. In the meantime, Coque Escovedo.

So if you're looking for somewhere to go this bank holiday weekend, our very own Lee Richardson is down at the Fredericks Hotel. That's Schopenhanger's Road, Maidenhead, SL6 2PZ. That's Sunday the 24th of May from 4 p.m. till midnight. Don't tell a soul. Food available. DJs on the day and night: Sean Gallagher, Martin Lewin, Lee Richardson, Alan Barber, Soul Boy Jazzman, and Nilesh. Tickets are £10 and you can get them directly from the hotel. That's Don't Tell a Soul, Fredericks Hotel, Schopenhanger's Road, Maidenhead, SL6, 2PZ. Should be good.

to Captain Funk, aka Knitting, and his dear wife Margaret. How you doing, guys? Good morning to you. I hope you're well. Candy Staten, or is it Staten? Staten. When you wake up tomorrow, that's the Joe Clausel 2026 mix. So don't tell us all down there in Maidenhead at the Fredericks Hotel, that's tomorrow. June the 6th, myself and Onks are going to be down at the Rose and Crown in Heston. That's free entry, that's from 7 until late midnight, I think it is. If you fancy coming down, hear some old school music. That's June the 6th, and on June the 7th, which happens to be my birthday, Just Good Grooves vinyl only, 5 hours of jazz, funk, soul and rare groove, 70s and 80s boogie. Sunday the 7th of June from 5 until 10 at Folklore, and that's 186 Hackney Road, E27QL. It's free before 7 and only £5 after that. So that's June the 7th at Folklore, 186 Hackney Road East, E27QL. That's my birthday party. Please, please, please find, take this as a personal invitation. I'd love to see you down there. Surprise me. It'd be really, really nice. Sunday the 7th of June, Saturday the 6th of June, Rose and Crown in Heston.

Joe Clausel on the mix with Candice Staten's When You Wake Up Tomorrow. It's Jazz Funk Soul Radio, it's jfsr.co, and it's Nilesh with the Jazz Soul Spectrum Show, each and every Saturday.

Killer, killer boogie tune. That's Henderson and Whitfield dancing to the beat. That one never ever fails to get people dancing. From 1981, this is Delegation and Singing. Half a bass line from Always There. Big up to Nick Hosier, who played this a few weeks ago. I never heard it before that. It's a tune. It's Jazz Funk Soul Radio. JFSR.co.

British band Delegation from 1981 and singing something forthcoming on Super Disco Edits from my good friend Russell Payne. Many thanks for sending these tracks through. Appreciate it very, very much. This is

Cold, Bold and Together. That's the name of the band. And if you hadn't guessed the title track, it's Unity. At Super Disco Edits

forthcoming on the same label. This is Epicenter, Tongue Tied. Very good morning to Henderson. How you doing, sir?

Dells from 1980, I Touched the Dream, and the track is called All About the Papers. Before that, Cool and the Gang, 1976, and Superband album that's from is Open Sesame.

0: Coming up at midday, Onks with the jazz, the dance edition. There you go. From 12 until 4, 4 till 6. It's the jazz experience with Bert Hurges. 6 until 8, Nick Aravis, the messages in the music. 8 until 10, live from Nevis in the Caribbean. It's Paul Hobson, Saturday Soul Club. Yeah, you heard me right. Nevis in the Caribbean, live and direct. And then 10 till... Oh, where are we gone? Right, 1 second.
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0: That's right. 10 until midnight is the Jazz Experience Part 2. Midnight until 2 a.m. It's Adam LeBose and Happy Music Land, taking you back in time. Community people, they don't write music like this anymore. Education rap, this bring back some good memories. Right, enjoy your weekend, your holiday weekend. Love and light, peace and blessings. Good morning to the Billings, how you doing? Snuck in there right at the end like you do every week. Good to have you. Take care, guys. Bye for now.

Hello, and a very warm welcome. A very warm welcome to everybody. It's Saturday, it's midday, and it's time to do what we do for the Get Down. Welcome to the Get Down, the funky Get Down every single Saturday. Just in the nick of time in the studio, as Superman would say. Thank you to Niels, to Roachie One. Great radio, great music. Let's kick it off. Let's go.

So life is just a ball game. I want to be your lover, Prince. And Womack, Womack before that. Music in the mix, hope you like it. We do it every single Saturday, 12 noon till 4 p.m.

This beat is mine, Vicky D, on Sam Records. The Born to Funk editions. Today from a secret location. Born to Funk, that's you people right there in Radio Land. That's right, Born to Funk, the dance editions, and it's live from the Royal County of Berkshire and the JFSR studio. 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The dance edition phenomenon is here. The disco dance phenomenon is here too. A spring and summer explosion designed to lift your spirits and keep your energy levels up. Expect the freshest cuts of jazz, funk, and soul. That's right, the freshest cuts, jazz, funk, and soul, soulful house, and splashes of the Afro beat. All blended in a pro mixing style, and that's what we call the heart of the show. The Soulful Selection is the first feature, a hand-picked journey through the smoothest, most heartfelt tracks of the time, ending with some killer dilla tracks to melt your soul. The second feature is the Version Excursion, a deep dive into a catalogue of legendary artists or bands, rare cuts and live versions throughout the show. 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

This is the sound of Corrado Alumni, I Wanna Funk. Give up the funk with the Jacksons. Welcome to the Dance Edition. This is new music supplemented by Soulful House.

folks, and welcome to Jazz Funk Soul Radio. This is the sound of Field of Fantasy, Corrado Alumni. If you feel the funk, this is how we kick off the show every single Saturday. Going into the Soulful Selection Night at the end of hour one, end of hour two is the Virgin Excursion. At the end of hour three, we kick off the All Request Show. This week, because we're in a secret location, we're going to play all the requests that's built up over the last couple of weeks. And wait for it, if you haven't had your request played, this is the time.

Take Your Body to the Ground, the For Real People in the Mood to Groove. That's Zed Records right there for you. Mixing the old with the new, it's Jazz Funk Soul Radio. This is the Dance Edition. My name's Onks.

Little Louis Vega with the Elements of Life band, and they're calling that one the self-entitled album track, the main track from the album, Elements of Life. Welcome to the funky show, the funky side of the musical garden.

new music according to the weather. Makes you feel really, really happy. And really funky. Another one just after this one. That was Elements of Life. And this needs no introduction.

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It's blazing hot where I am. The air conditioners are blasting. You could probably hear them in the background blowing at the microphone because I've turned them up to the maximum. Broadcasting in my shorts and a vest. It's absolutely storming right here. Really, really hot. And I love it. Love the weather. And if you love things, you're going to love our soulful selection after this one.

Love that. Fool's Paradise, speed it up and funk top. And the band is called Prefix One, and Jay Lee Small is the singer. And yeah, I really like her voice. I really like the tone of that. And they've replaced the bass player with a keyboard bass. Yeah, it works. I really like it. Great. Music from your past, your present, your not too distant future. We're calling it the Soulful Selection. A little bit nostalgic. And hopefully put a spring in your step. As I say, this week we're broadcasting from a secret location, bringing out the funkiness in everybody. And the Soulful Selection used to only be three or four songs. This time is just under an hour. Welcome, Jazz Funk Soul Radio. Number one in the world for soul music.

Yes, a very, very good take indeed. That's Black Box and Earth, Wind & Fire's Fantasy, bringing it up and holding the fort for the Soulful Selection.

Yes, the beautiful sound of Hill Street Soul. Love and fire. whenever you touch it, you're going to get burnt. Or it'll do something really, really good. It'll warm up your soul. Both things do exactly the same thing. The love and the fire. Soulful goodness to Jazz Master.

0: the absolute master of smooth jazz. We didn't call it smooth jazz that back in the day. 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That's Grover Washington Jr.
1: Hey, baby, how you doing?

It's my house. And I live here. Come and visit me anytime. If Diana Ross said it to me, I'll be there in a flash. The Queen. And the Queen of Motown. And one of my favourite soul singers. That's a soulful selection. So let's warm you up and try to funk you up a little bit before we go into the Virgin Excursion.

so it's nearly time to say goodbye to our Sunday listeners on the second version of this show. The live version is on Saturday, recorded version on Sunday. Stay tuned, Sunday people, for Mr. Leroy Alexander, brand new Chris Biscuit reggae music on a Sunday. You don't want to miss that. Saturday listeners, YouTubers, Mixclouders, keep it locked right here for music like this.

And just like that, the machine gets stuck. Blame the instruments, don't blame the presenter. Even though it's probably my fault, somewhere along the line. Jazz Funk Soul Radio. This is live radio, folks. 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

So this is the sound of the Son of Mongo, the HCCR band. An absolutely bass trembling, bass thumping tune. Straight out of the house collection, the Son of Mongo. As we go into the Virgin excursion, this week we're going to pick out some tracks, some rare tracks from some of the rarest grooves and some of our best bands.

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6: Let's find out. Ready, set, go.

The amazing sounds, Africano, earth, wind, and fire, the three elements that make everything happen. Maurice White, his influence on that band with his brother and band members made that band one of the best in the world with jazz, Afrobeat roots. Absolutely amazing. Now, we've selected this one. First Light is the name of the album by jazz trumpeter Freddie Hubbard. Recorded in 1971, remastered for the modern day, it features string arrangements by Don Sobeski. It was his third album released on Creed Taylor's CTI label and features performances by no other than Herbie Hancock, Eric Gale, George Benson, Ron Carter, Jack Del John Ett, Eto Moreira, and Richard Wyans. The album is part of a loose trilogy, including his two previous records at the time, Red Clay and Straight Ahead. First Light won a 1972 Grammy Award, Best Jazz Performance by a Group. And this is why. Welcome to Jazz Funk Soul Radio Version Excursion, playing you Masters at Work, Masters of Jazz.

And there you have it. The full 11-minute version of First Light by Freddie Hubbard with his friends, a host of famous musicians. Played here in its entirety. You won't hear that anywhere else, folks. Jazz Funk Soul Radio, the home of jazz, funk, and soul. Our final contribution to the version excursion is Gonzales. They were a British R&B and funk band. They became well known as a backing band for touring R&B, funk, and soul stars. Their eponymous album was released in 1974, and they recorded a total of 6 albums before disbanding in 86. They're best known for their 1979 single Success and their worldwide disco hit Heaven Must Haven't Stopped Dancing Yet. But where did this tune go? This is the standout jazz funk track, Sacco by Gonzales. Check this out. This is super, super bad. Version excursion on the Dance Edition, Jazz Funk Soul Radio. Wait for this to kick in. It's absolutely a monster jam.

0: The weekend is here, and so is the party. 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
1: 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Time to turn it up. That's right, Virgin Excursion's finished. We're going to get in the mix with yours truly playing you some wicked music. Just like this. Brand new 12-inch disco mix of something from the 1980s. Freeze fans, here we go.

the Dave Lee Boogified mix. The second time we played that, the Soul Dharma, other name of the group. Flower is the name of the band. Yeah, really, really dig that.

All Select Show, the hour when we play music selected by you guys. We got 20 minutes to funk you up, and then it's all from you. Yes, we're broadcasting from a secret location, so I'm going to take all the requests from the last 2 to 3 weeks and put them all together just for you.

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It's a dance track, all right. Mixed by yours truly. Here we go. Master meets apprentice. Old school meets new school.

keep your body working clear. K-L-E-E-R. Yeah, K-L-E-E-R. Clear. Yeah, fantastic band. And they were also known as a universal bebop band. Play some of their music on another show. And before we go into the all request hour, let's mix this in. Come on, let's do it.

0: That's called Fire by Retired. Retired. The Impressions did a version of that, a 12-inch soul funk version from the early 1980s, and we like that. So that's my part of the show over, what I've programmed, and now we are going to give you the All Selection Hour. This is chosen by you, the listeners.
1: The weekend is here, and so is the party. 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We are Jazz Funk Soul Radio.

requested by Jazz. I love that. The Brooklyn, Bronx and Queens band, just known as BB&Q. Starlets. Brilliant tune. Really happy. Really get down to that. And yeah, thanks for selecting that.

0: bet you're gonna need my loving.
1: Oh yeah, I love that song. Haven't heard it in donkey's years. LaToya Jackson. Yeah, that's right, Michael's the Jackson 5's sister. And there were six brothers, and did you know there was three sisters? LaToya Jackson, Janet Jackson, the Rhythm Nation lady, and the other one that nobody knows what her name is, but she's there. She was the elder sister, didn't quite make it into the recording studio. AJ, thank you for selecting that one.

0: Yeah, Sam and his brother, who doesn't want to be named, wrote in and say, can you play that for me, please? It's Clouds by Chaka Khan. It's going to rain. It's going to rain heartache and pain just on you.
1: The Dance Edition with Onks.

The most fantastic Herbie Hancock. Yeah, love that. It's fantastic. I thought it was you, the full 9-minute version. And we have got a 12-minute remix version, and I promise I'll dig that out one day and play it for you. Several people requested that. Thank you for that.

Yes, the sound of Dreaming, Louis Vega edit of Greg Henderson. Yes, love that. They're just calling themselves the Holiday Crew. They know me very, very well. They're all on holiday right now listening to that one. Yep. Specially based up and remixed live on the fly right here. Jazz Funkers digging out music from the crates just for you. And the next one. Proper jazz.

Mr. Fredson from Germany. I like your choice. Roy Ayres, Evolution. The story of mankind growing from amino acids to bacteria to growth, and some was plant life and some was biological life. And that's the story of how we got here, according to the scientists.

0: Michael Jackson. So many people ask me to play Jackson tunes, the Jacksons or even just Michael Jackson. So yeah, we've been doing a lot of that. 6 out of 10 number one tunes all over the world, taken over by the Jacksons, making loads and loads of money, no doubt. And that was our take. We wanted to play a disco tune. Play one of your favorite disco tunes, Onks. And yes, I will, Melissa. Thought I'd never going to do that one, right? But yep, in just under 5 seconds, let's do it. Let's get rid of this one.
1: Okay.
0: This is the original studio version, and you've never heard it like this. So the rest of the program on the live show on Saturday, radio programming, we have the Jazz Experience with Bert Hurgis straight after me. And at 6, we have Nick Aravis and his partner in crime, Muttley, with The Message Is In The Music. Great show, great DJ, you must tune in, as you must to PH5. And the Saturday Soul Club. And then we've got great music till midnight. We have Sunday morning, early hours between midnight UK and 2 o'clock in the morning. We have Adam LeBose with Happy Music Land. Make sure you tune into that one. And then tomorrow morning, we see DJ Claire Beverly from 8 till 10. Tim Nugent from 10 till midday. Great music up until 2. And then you've got the first hour of this show repeated again straight after Paul Rochester. So Paul Rochester from 2 till 4. And then from 4 to 6, the first 2 hours of this show is played again for your listening pleasure. From 6 till 8, we have Leroy Alexander, the Feel Good Sunday Show. From 8 till 10, we have DJ Huey with the Mixed Bag Show. And then, as usual, David Patson with Cosmic Echoes, a great jazz show. That's your programming. As we have 10 minutes of this show left to go. Let's see if we can make this extended all the way. Come on, let's do it.

0: 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You are the heartbeat of Jazz Funk Soul Radio. Thank you for making us part of your musical journey.
1: That's it from me, folks, for another week. Thank you for your company. Have yourself a wicked, wicked weekend. Whatever you're doing, I hope you have a good, good time. Enjoy the weather, and I will see you next time. I'm out of here. Bye.

Saturday again. Hope you are good on this Saturday. Welcome to a new edition of the Jazz Experience with me, Bert Hurtis, here on JFSR.co. In the background, a track from the album Chasing Shadows by Nubian Twist, and that track is called Sunlight. And before that, Sparkle Mommy. Her new track is called Queen Sierra. We kicked off today with a new track from Slow, and that one is called Temporary You'll Be Gone.

fantastic music from Brazil, Agustin Pereira Lucena. The track is called Guayabas, taken from the album Brasiliana, came out in 1976. And before that, Moises dos Santos featuring Alpha Vel Kai. That track is called Saudade, new released on the Far Out label.

0: Sahara Jazz Funk from 1977. Idris Muhammad, taken from the album Turn This Mother Out. This track is called Grab Apple. And the one before, from 1982, the Late Night Music Band. And that track is called Sundance.
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0: young Harold.
1: Absolutely brilliant, that is. Wadey Tate. Little Black Zamba from 2006. Before that, from 1980, Harris Simon Group. That track is called Wind Chant, taken from the album Swish.

new music again. That's Kokoroko featuring Demay. New IG Culture remix of Time and Time. And before that, Michim Yakub featuring Divina. That track is called When I'm With You.

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That's absolutely awesome. Emmanuel CC. Fawaz message. Joe Clausel on the mix. Over 16 minutes. Welcome back to the Jazz Experience here on jazzfazal.co. My name is Bert Hurgis.

in the background, Miss Turapura, aka Federica Capassoni. Track is called La Ligada. Jazz dance fusion mix. On the new album, A Pass. And before that, Nicola Conti. This track is called Tierra en Trance. New released on the Far Out label.

music from Zara Thorpe. Her new album is called Secret Place. That's a cover version of Come Lundy. Where did it go?

very nice track from Edwin Young featuring Joyce and Tutti Moreno. The track is called Llanero from the forthcoming Jazzy Stat release.

over 20 years old. It's so good. Tribe Trio featuring Marcia Montes. The track is called Allegri 2003 from the album Elevator Music.

our fantastic new music from Malcolm Strachan. The new album, Look on the Bright Side. That track is called Step on It.

In the background, Seamus Blake. This new track is called Compared to What? And the one before from 1994, Jessica Lauren. This track is called Serengeti. From her album called Siren Song.

we come to the end of my show. I hope you enjoyed the music selection. Thank you all for tuning in, and big thanks for supporting my shows on Mixcloud. I leave you with a track from Donald Byrd. The track is called Onward Till Morning, taken from the album Caricatures, came out in 1976. Have a great weekend. See you next week.

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1: Nick Aravis, brought to you with love. The message is in the music.

I must say, another big thank you to Bert Herges for 2 hours of wonderful jazz. 4 to 6 on JFSR, the Jazz Experience. And,

0: 4.
1: And brought to you with love every Saturday night, where the message is in the music. Let's hope you've all had a good week as well.

$1.09 got you a bottle of wine in 1974. Gil Scott Heron with Brian Jackson, The Bottle. Not played that for a long time. Before that, T.S. Monk, Candidate for Love. 1980 gem there. Mirage Records. I know a lot of you are listening in your gardens here in the UK and wherever you are in the world. So glad you could join us. It's been a lovely, beautiful hot day today. Muttley, Muttley, play the records at the right speed, Muttley boy. See, I told you.

0: The Sound of Philadelphia. Thank you, Archie Bell. And the Drells.
1: Everybody!
0: Let's get down, 1975. You're listening to JFSR. I told you, didn't I? It wouldn't be long before Muttley... Muttley, don't turn the mic off. Very rude. Before he's up to his old tricks as well. Anyway, say hello, Muttley, wherever you are. There you are. You can pour yourself a drink. I might be in tea tonight. Pour yourselves one out there as well.

Hi, good evening to Jan and Tony Atkin. Lexi there, dog, as well. Hi there. PH5, Paul Hobson, is on after me. At the Saturday Soul Club. Beverly and Malcolm Williams. I know they're in their garden enjoying the music with Muttley there. Muttley. I call him Muttley again. Randy there, lovely dog. It's a wonderful, hot, beautiful summer's evening. Hi there, Wendy Beer. Tex James, hi Tex. Evening to Mike James, Nilesh Distinction G, JFSR's Nilesh. We'll catch in between 10 and midday on a Saturday for some smooth, cool jams as well. Subu, just back from Greece. Hi, Sue. Steve Bailey back from Greece as well. A soul weekend. What a wonderful time you must have had. Ray Cabiano, hi, Ray. Andrew Fentiman, hi, Ray, Andrew. Hi there, Robert Dunbar. Keep on dancing. Rob Ferguson, hi, Rob. Ann Cotton, John Potts, good evening to you. Bert Herges, ah, nice one, Bert. 4 till 6 every Saturday right here in the afternoon. Howard Sunaski. Hi there to Tim Nugent. Hi, Sue Wall. Paul Brazier, hi, Paul. Otto, he's a beloved cat as well. Hi there, Paul. Having a great time. Richard Nardi. Keep on dancing. Dave Dawson, hi, Dave. Mark Horn's there too. Velda Lewis. John Seeley. Hi there to Stephen Hunt and Attilo Bruno Verratti, to name a few on the JFSR Facebook page. My one as well. Of course, friends all over the world. Keep on dancing. Welcome wherever you are.

And a quick carrier pigeon message. Well, in fact, it was Muttley who picks up the phone. Yes, so we haven't forgotten Malcolm Williams' birthday. Happy birthday, Malcolm, in the week. I know you had a good time. Happy birthday. Carrier pigeon. Muttley's the man on the phone, and he looks after the vinyl, as you know. I told you he'd be back up to his old tricks.

That's from Brass Construction, the first album, a thing called Dance, 1975. It's the album that gave us Moving and Changing. Before that, Rolls Royce and Do Your Dance. Nice and cool in the studio, and let's hope you're nice and cool enjoying the UK sun.

0: That's the one from 85 there, The System. 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
0: Crown Heights Affair.

And that's what Crown Heights Affair were doing in 82 there. Somebody tell me what to do. Somebody tell me what to do with Mötley. Yes. You've started already.

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LTD 1978. That's the one. John Gabriel is having a barbecue. 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Can't say that.

0: 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Motown Records, 1966. What a good year that was.
1: Into the second hour with Nick Age and Erebus on JFSR.
0: Indeed.

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He's a friend. He's a friend. Before that, GC Cameron. And You're What's Missing in My Life. That was another Motown one from 77 there as well. The Motown Spinners. Bit of a Motown special tonight. It's just the way they roll out the box. That wasn't a false laugh. It was a genuine one. 1970.

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Thank you, Dinah Ross and the Supremes. 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I'm sure you are, because you wouldn't be listening to me. Betty Everett said, I've got to tell somebody.

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That's 1969 there as well. Yes, the sound of Philadelphia, the OJs. You are my favourite person. Yes, you are.

0: Yes, it's been very hard to concentrate tonight with the heat outside. Mind you, it's nice and cold in here anyway. It's nice and cool. And Muttley's been up to his old tricks. You know, we missed his old tricks, didn't we, Muttley? And this week, he's made up for it. So I think we can forgive Muttley for being naughty. Yes!
1: Does that mean you want a medal?
0: Go on. Give it to him.
1: Oh, all right.
0: Here. Yes. Take it.
2: Hold your breath. Make a wish. Now count to three.

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That's not played it for a while. That's Al Wilson, Do the Right Thing. We're well and truly into the Love Connection now, aren't we? Yeah. Delphonics and Lala Amin.

that's all they had to say. Bell Records, 1968. Would you believe? Yeah. Santana. 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

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Let's groove on. JFSR, The Message, is in the music. 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
2: Time for just one more. Good night, take care. Have yourselves a great rest of the evening. Enjoy the sunshine. Looks like we're going to have a wonderful bank holiday sunshine weekend. Into next week as well. See you again next week. Take care. For another message is in the music. Be good.

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Welcome, welcome, welcome, ladies and gentlemen, to the A to Z of disco. And on this edition, it's actually the A to Z of early disco. Tunes from 74 and 75. Just before the disco boom hit really big in its really early days. On the outside, you heard the sound of Ralph Graham, Sussex Records 1974. That was Ain't No Need. On the inside, Peter Nero. This is Brother Louie.

from 1975 on Arista Records, from an album called Disco Dance and Love Themes of the 70s. The artist's name is Peter Nero, and that was Brother Louie. Quite a few of the tunes in today's show, ladies and gentlemen. They're little short tunes.

the wonderful sounds of Connie Laverne. Can't live without your love. And quite a few of these tunes in today's show.

So we've been enjoying together the sounds of the Supremes in their post-Diana Ross period. 1974, Motown Records. That was Early Morning Love. On the inside, we go from 74 from 75 to the longest track in today's A to Z of early disco.

Israeli disco masterpiece, in my humble opinion, from 1975 on Private Stock Records. Of course, Frankie Valli, Swearing to God. The A to Z of early disco. I'm your humble host, Paul Hobson, aka BH5. A real pleasure to have you company, ladies and gentlemen. Cornelius, brother, sister, Rose.

Cornelius Brothers and Sister Rose, United Artists Records 1974. Got to testify. As you keep things moving here on the A to Z of early disco, every single tune from 1974 or 1975. Tunes that are 50 plus years old, still sounding wonderful today, and a real pleasure to share them with you. This is Calendar, the tune is called

originally released as a 7-inch record on Pi Kappa Records and also licensed on Buddha Records as parts 1 and 2 on a 7-inch. This version from 76 from the album It's a Monster. Hypertension Calendar. Time for some early Philly grooves. Columbia Records, the Philly Devotions. I just can't say goodbye.

very special mix courtesy of the disco music production legend. There's Mr. Tom Moulton. Philly Devotion, 74 Columbia Records. I just can't say goodbye.

0: Barry White on production and arrangement. 1974 Casablanca Records, Gloria Scott. Just as long as we're together.
1: Hey, yo, it's a funky groove.
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1: It's gonna make you move.
2: What you say?
3: It ain't nothing but the real
1: thing. Everybody get down.
2: Say it again.
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0: Some real funky sounds from the KGs, the letter K in the A to Z.

second one in this show from the letter K. A Spectrum. Keep on holding on. The A to Z of early disco. Oh, such gems. It's a real pleasure to share them with you. Faith Open Charity.

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Faith, Hope and Charity, Let's Go to the Disco.

Records out of the UK, 1975. Major Lance, don't you know that I love you? This one stayed in the crates. Originally recorded in 1974, released in the last couple of years or so. Oh, what a discovery. Enjoy me the sound of Dionne Warwick, meant to be.

also originally recorded in 1974. The first in a wonderful pair of tunes from Dionne Warwick. This one is meant to be. This one lovely extended from the version that appeared on the album Track of the Cat, Warner Brother Records 1975. The letter O in A to Z of early disco, Want to Hear the Road. Track number two from Dionne Warwick.

a specially extended version of the 1975 classic by Dionne Warwick, Warner Brother Records, Once You Hit the Road.

dance floors for sure. Castle Pie Records, 1975. Pat Lundy, party music. No Q in this edition of the A to Z of Disco. So we go from P to the letter R. Definitely R on this tune. Ronnie McNear.

self-titled album, 1975, Prodigal Records. That's of course Ronnie McNair, Baby Come Home. The A to Z of early disco. I'm your humble host, Paul Hobson, aka PHY. Digging down into the crates, putting out tunes from 74 and 75, the early disco years. The Sound of the Imaginations.

Original release 1974, 20th Century Records, receiving a loving extension courtesy of JCJ Negron. The Imaginations, That's Searching.

Conscience. Tom Martin on a mix once again on this one. The letter T could also be the letter S. I think I'm going to go with the letter S, actually. Two in a row, searching.

Tom Moulton on the mix of that one. Original release, Golden Fleece Records, 1975, The Tramps, Stop and Think. The A to Z of disco. The A to Z of early disco. We know you've got lots of choices out there, ladies and gentlemen. Thank you for choosing to listen to this show. Spread the word, tell your friends. Tell a friend to tell a friend. MissCloud.com/PH5PH5. This one from 75. Definitely on the funky side of the tracks. Enjoy with me the sound of aggression. The tune is called Tag.

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Aggression. Instrumental Ride, Tag. And from the funky left field side of the tracks, we go to the soulful side of the tracks for the next couple. Originally from Cape Verde, the brothers, the Tavares, the letter T on the A to Z of early disco. This is Too Late.

Hardcore Poetry is the album from 1974, Capitol Records. Tavares, Too Late. Definitely one of those moments. The A to Z of early disco, sharing with you a wonderful soulful gem. Al Hudson and the Soul Partners, When You're Gone.

1974. Atco Records, Al Hudson and the Soul Partners, When You're Gone. Two more inside this edition of the A to Z of Disco. Johnny Adams, You're a Bad Habit, Baby.

0: super short, just over 2.5 minutes. SSO International Records 1974. Johnny Adams, You're a Bad Habit Baby.
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0: And just like that, 2 hours in done. Thank you so much for your company on today's A to Z of Early Disco. I've been your humble host, Paul Hobson, PH5. Running things off with 100% pure poison. You keep coming back.
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0: Until next time, PH5 signing off.

that Saturday again. Hope you are good on this Saturday. Welcome to a new edition of the Jazz Experience with me, Bert Hurtis, here on JFSR.co. In the background, a track from the album Chasing Shadows by Nubian Twist, and that track is called Sunlight. And before that, Sparkle Mommy, her new track is called Queen Sierra. And we kicked off today with a new track from Slow, and that one is called Temporary You'll Be Gone.

jazz funk from 1977. Idris Muhammad, taken from the album Turn This Mother Out. This track is called

0: Grab Apple. And the one before, from 1982, the Late Night Music Band. And that track is called Sundance.
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0: If you young or old.
1: Absolutely brilliant, that is. Wade Tate. Little Black Zamba from 2006. Before that, from 1980, Harris Simon Group. That track is called Wind Chant, taken from the album

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0: And before that, Mitchum Yakub, featuring Divina. And that track is called When I'm With You.

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That's absolutely awesome. Emmanuel CC. Fawaz message. Joe Clausel on the mix. Over 16 minutes. Welcome back to the Jazz Experience here on jazzfazaar.co. My name is Bert Hurgis.

in the background, Miss Turapura, aka Federica Capassoni. Track is called La Ligada, a jazz dance fusion mix. The new album, A Pass. And before that, Nicola Conte. This track is called Tierra en Trance, new released on the Far Out label.

New music from Zara Thorpe. Her new album is called Secret Place. That's a cover version of Come Lundy. Where did it go?

very nice track from Edwin Young featuring Joyce and Tutti Moreno. The track is called Llanero from the forthcoming Jazzistat release.

over 20 years old. This is good. Ruby Trio featuring Marcia Montes. The track is called Allegri 2003 from the album Elevator Music.

in the background, Seamus Blake. This new track is called Compared to What? The one before from 1994, Jessica Lauren. This track is called Serengeti. From her album called Siren Song.

we come to the end of my show. I hope you enjoyed the music selection. Thank you all for tuning in, and big thanks for supporting my shows on Mixcloud. I leave you with a track from Donald Byrd. The track is called Onward Till Morning, taken from the album Caricature, just came out in 1976. Have a great weekend. See you next week.

0: Hey, hey, hey, welcome. Welcome to this place that I call Happy Music Land.
1: Yeah.
0: Place you probably heard so much about. Have you been here before? Well, if you have, great. Welcome back. And if you haven't, well, welcome for the first time. You might become a frequent visitor. So I'm playing only records tonight. Well, yeah, only records. That's the way we do it. So sit back, relax, and enjoy the ride. By the way, I'm Adam LaBose. And this record that we're listening to is by Jean-Jacques Perret, called Soul City, off the Moog Indigo album. Let's kick off the party with some Hamilton Bohannon. And this is called Spread the Groove.

Yeah, spread the groove. Spread it. Yeah. So, how've you all been since I saw you last week? Hope it was a good week. So next up, I have some JB, James Brown, doing Funky President. People, It's Bad, in parentheses. Yeah. So that's what we got. Funky President. And it's kind of holds true to today. We don't get into any politics here in Happy Music Land. So we're not going to say any more about that.

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1: 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One James Brown tune deserves a James Brown related tune. Lynn Collins, think about it.
2: Hey, fellas, yeah. I'm talking to you, you, and you too.
1: Produced by James Brown as well and written.
2: Those of you who go

One good cover deserves another. So next up, Lou Rawls doing Season of the Witch by Donovan. Originally by Donovan.

Yeah, yeah. A David Axelrod production, by the way. So that makes it a little bit special as well. So those of you, those friends of mine in the USA, we'll be celebrating Memorial Day on Monday. Yeah. So just want to wish all of you a very happy and healthy Memorial Day. Yeah, I know it's going to be a little cold here where I am in Montclair, New Jersey. Actually, I'll be going on a short journey, which also to a location that has kind of not great weather either. So it's not a great weather weekend for the northeast of the USA. What you gonna do? What you gonna do? Listen to happy music, man.

Raghupati. And this is by Bhagavan Das. Produced by Mike D from the Beastie Boys. Yeah. So here we go.

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Yes. Of Royer's. 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The tune is Aragon on the coffee soundtrack.

such an unusual song. It was a big hit back in the day, back in 1983 when it came out. So you are listening to the Happy Music Land show here on the one, the only leader in jazz, funk, and soul, and much more, JFSR.

what I just got recently, Flash and the Dynamics. This is Chango, and it's the reissue. Purple vinyl, clear purple vinyl. It's great. It's beauty. I wish you could see it.